You know, the book of Numbers, chapter 6, records a blessing worth repeating. The Lord bless you and keep you. The Lord make his face shine on you and be gracious to you. The Lord turn his face toward you and give you peace. And from that passage, Carrie Jobe, Cody Carnes,

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I need a peace that only heaven.

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1: Some voices shape your faith forever. For millions, Johnny Erickson Tada has been that voice, offering hope and the beauty of Christ through suffering. Every Sunday, Ruth Schleppi Verboom has enjoyed the privilege of caring for the physical needs of Johnny. And in those sacred moments of caregiving, Johnny has been caring for the heart and soul of her friend. Sunday Evenings with Johnny is the stories and life moments of two friends. Sunday Evenings with Johnny is available now at moodybooks.org or wherever books are sold.
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3: Love was more than a sentiment to John. It was a life-changing principle and power found in the gospel of Jesus Christ. That's an autobiographical fact. And this man's story is the amazing story of how a man with a thunderous temperament becomes the apostle of love.

Come, let us go to the mountain of the Lord. It's Aaron Schust and Joshua Aaron here on KJOL. Bible quiz coming up here in about 30 minutes. We are in Psalm 94 and some great words of encouragement. The last part of this chapter, we'll take a look at one of those coming up. And our prize today going to be from Jerry's Outdoor Sports. Right now, Phil Wickham, it's Psalm 8 on KJOL, where you hear the light.

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0: Great song from Corey Asbury. You're the God who fights for me, Lord of every victory. You have torn apart the sea. You've led me through the deep. This is Morning Light on KJOL. I'm Zane Matthews. Coming up, Breakpoint with John Stone Street. And then musically, one of my favorite Chris Tomlin tunes. It's At the Cross, Love Ran Red. I've got a classic from Don Francisco on the way, plus the latest from Jeremy Camp. And weather today for Grand Junction and Delta, sunny with areas of smoke, a high of 90. Wednesday, sunny and breezy and 91. And in Montrose today, sunny and breezy with some patchy smoke and a high of 86.
1: 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For the Colson Center, I'm John Stone Street. In a recent essay published at First Thing, Senator Josh Hawley of Missouri warned of the consequences.

things that crumble into rust, that fade into the dust. I bought the lie that someday I would finally have enough, but in